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0: 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Look, a thrift shop. Time to pull over and get some more records. Wonder what we'll play next.
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10: I got very cheerful because it reminded me of that such a joyous time in my life. And you can imagine just the camaraderie of being with a group of people you loved who made music together and who were in the ascendancy and they were clicking together so well. This is I call it the finely tuned album because we'd made two albums as a band with Davy Johnston and this was our third and fourth. And it was such a wonderful time. I mean, everything just clicked cozy. We were very happy people. There were no arguments. Everybody got on with each other. Our producer was, and Bernie were our fifth and sixth members of the band. It was such a joyous experience to be so young, so successful, and still have the hunger to be even more successful. And this is the album that really launched me. I was very successful up to then, but this one launched me into another level of success.
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0: bus driver. 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
7: That was probably during the period where I thought that songwriting had somehow gone away and eluded me and flown off somewhere. 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

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Guaranteed.

We don't say the word diet at 100.3 The Bus. 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Next course, please.

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3: 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And I was like, what is that? That sounds amazing. I love that. Went down, Rihanna, Stay. Amazing song. And I'm like, whoa.
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20: A chance of thunderstorms returns later this week, but not today. Sunny with a high of 76. Clear tonight with a low of 49. Thursday, partly sunny with a high of 79. After that, sunny days with a chance of thunderstorms Thursday, Friday, and Saturday nights. That's the News Radio 1040 WHO weather. I'm Jamie Graff.
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6: The weather will be beautiful today with storms possible late Thursday. Today, sunny skies with a high of 76. Tonight, mostly clear with a low of 48. Tomorrow, breezy with increasing clouds and a high of 78. And tomorrow night, a chance of showers and thundershowers and a low of 58. That's your weather. I'm Jamie Grout from News Radio 1040 WHO.
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1: I do make animal noises before I go on stage. Yeah, and I've heard other singers, and occasionally you'll be in a TV studio doing something and you hear people next to it, and people that you might really admire, and you hear them go, woo, woo, and it's like the cuckoo next door. And it's not, it's somebody really great warming their voice up. And I said, I could never do that. It's really, really, really uncut. I couldn't do that. I couldn't do it in public. I do it now in public. I am making those clucking sounds. If you happen to be in a bathroom near the U2's dressing room, that might be me.
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0: from Albia made sure that he made time to become a winner, even though he is always busy.
1: In the garage, on my Harley. I mean, it don't matter what I'm doing, riding around with a 55 Chevy. I got plenty of time now that I'm retired to listen to the radio.
0: And he listened to the radio, entered, and now he's a $1,000 winner. You can be too. Another chance to win coming up just after noon on 100.3 The

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1: 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Another chance to win is coming up just after 1 o'clock on 100.

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4: 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You know, nothing's been the same. 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And that includes even the people that work in technical, in the studio and everything. But nothing stays the same. And, you know, anyone that expects it to is mad and needs to get their head checked, because it's not, even if you try to keep things the same, it never will.
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1: 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The keyword this hour is rich. $1,000 up for grabs. 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

0: 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We play everything. Hey, it's Rob Powers. A little bit after 3 this afternoon into the 70s. Mostly sunny. It is absolutely gorgeous. Another $1,000 winner. Tracy won a grand.
1: Oh my gosh. 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

100.3 The Bus, Trump Powers. Yesterday we were hanging out at the Vero Health Center over in West Des Moines. Great people over there. Dr. Fitzsimmons, so knowledgeable on everything. I mean, if you've got some pain and some stuff bugging you, you're going to want to check it out over there at Vero Health Center. We'll be back over there in a couple of weeks to talk about it as well. It's Fleetwood Mac on The Bus.

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Today, by the way, is Apple Pie Day. 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

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Plenty of good shows coming to the Iowa State Fair, and we've got your tickets. 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How about Alabama? 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

0: 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It's Rob Powers. Thanks for riding along. Closing in 5 o'clock, getting ready for the bus ride home. So cosmetic surgery these days is it's just not a big thing. Like, lots of different folks are doing a lot of different things with their face. And, you know, if you're comfortable with it, it makes you happy and it's not too excessive, you go right ahead. Do your thing, right? South Korean surgeons right now say they see a surge of young women asking for elf ears. Apparently, this type of music, K-pop, it's an aesthetic of a smaller face. And one thing you can do to make your face look smaller is apparently make your ears look bigger. So lots of young ladies are asking to get elf ears. It's an injection of some acid filler they put into the outer ridge of an ear. It'll force it to expand, elevate from the head. The results are dramatic and relatively inexpensive. Only about $70 per injection. Now, it didn't say how many injections you would need. But I mean, if you're looking for a good outfit this holiday season, Christmas, you want to be an elf? And if this doesn't, you know, stick with you long term, you can get yourself some elf ears.
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0: 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It's Rob Powers. 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Macy won $1,000.
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8: 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In at 8 is Euphoria on HBO Max. Your Friends and Neighbors on Apple TV is up one spot to 7 this week. The Pit on HBO Max remains on the chart at 6. Margo's Got Money Troubles on Apple TV remains at 5, with From on MGM Plus falling out of the top 3 to 4. The Boys on Amazon Prime Video holds on to the 3 position this week. Debuting at 2 is Lord of the Flies on Netflix. And holding on to the top spot for a second week is the new mystery Widow's Bay on Apple TV, your number one streamed show.
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6: We could see some storms at the end of the week into the weekend. Tonight, mostly clear, low 50. Cloudy and windy on Thursday, high 78. Thursday, a 20 to 30% chance of showers and thunderstorms, low 59. Thunderstorms are also possible on Friday night and Saturday night. That's your forecast. I'm Elaine Lee Irvin with News Radio 1040 WHO.
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Rob Powers wanting you to win $1,000. Bus fare money. I mean, we're free, so you don't have to pay us. 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

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Today, by the way, is World Cocktail Day. Let's make ourselves a cocktail. Top 5 cocktails in the States. I'll give those to you in the next 10 minutes on The Buzz.

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0: 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We play everything. It's Rob Powers. Thanks for riding along. Today, by the way, is World Cocktail Day. Cheers. Go make yourself a cocktail tonight. And based on searches, bar menus, mixology reports, and industry data, these are the top five most popular cocktails here in the States. Moscow Mule is number five. A mojito is number four. An espresso martini followed by a margarita. And number one, an old-fashioned. Sounds good right about now. Find a porch to chill on and get yourself an old-fashioned and enjoy yourself World Cocktail Day with the Bus.
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6: 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As a singer too, you know, these wonderful voices, and it still continued that way. 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
1: You know, people say different things about different songs. Someone goes, this vocal sounds a bit weak, this guitar's not big enough. The mix of this, you know, this needs to be brought up. This counter rhythm or this melody's not long, you know, enough. This tom-tom sucks, take that out. So it's all things like that. And I think when you stop actually having any kind of critiques or something, then you just know you're ready. And it can come from every different person. And so just things like that, and they get less and less the more you get finished with the album. And I think the album just lets you know when it's finished.
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100.3 The Bus, giving you another chance to win $1,000. 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You want to get that keyword, take it to our website and try to win $1,000, right? Bus fare, keyword, next 15 minutes on The Bus. It's Kansas.